0: your wife to Mistress's mother.
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0: How do you keep them safe while you're in here?
1: 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No one will touch my family. It would be like touching boots on you.
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0: 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Like a river I flow to the ocean I know.
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0: 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And you started laughing, cause you think I'm joking. 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You was in a bad mood.
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And I touched your face, narcotic mind from ladies, Mary Jane. And I called your name like an addicted to cocaine, goes all the stuff you love to blame. And I touched your face.

you've listened to my story. Here's the point that I have made. Chicks were born to give you fever. Be it Fahrenheit or centigrade, they give you fever. 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